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Sunday morning shouts out to Johnny Boy at Lotto Lounge, Gold Coast. Out to you, Johnny. Out to you, brother. That's all the baseline crew on this one.

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As we roll into the last half an hour from me, Gary Bones. MP up at the top of the hour, taking you through till 4 a.m.

the sound of it on this one. Track entitled Money. This one's forthcoming. Got to squeeze one more before the ad breaks. Andrew and Ann P. Sherry Farmer. Had a big bill. Lady H, Mr. Bones, all the Centerville TV family. Massive thanks to everyone that's joined me as always. Much appreciated. Have yourself a wicked weekend.

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Coming from all the Centrefold family.

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Sarah and the Buttons track underneath. Welcome to the programme, going out to Sire over there, Perth, Australia. 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

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Big love is going out to my Chris Delicious. Special K, welcome to the program. Out to the Special K.

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0: Oh, it's got so much new music to give you.

And How Good is the track underneath my Santa Fox family. I can see you hearing this quite a lot of me. Big love's going out to my Chris Delicious. And like I was saying, this Saturday I've got a special guest coming up here on Santa Fox with me. The one, the only Offspring up here. Santa Fox is coming Saturday, midnight through 2 a.m. Straight out the club, straight up here for you, love. And she's been on my show twice.

There's power in music. That's what I'm trying to tell you. There's power in music. What are you listening to? What are you filling your spirit with? What kind of spirits are you ushering into the domain of your home and your family? It is fueled by the music that you listen to.

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Big love is going out to my Chris Delicious. 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

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It's like crystal, listen to this.

Phil, I guess you're loving it underneath. Like I said, I've got loads more coming up this Saturday. I've only scratched the surface of the exclusives I've got.

Me months log on to my socials and Tony P hyphen DJ. Hope to see some of you on the dance floor over the weekend. If you can't do this Sunday morning, midnight 2 a.m, don't forget I'm back up here each and every Friday, 2 a.m. till 4 a.m. You've absolutely smashed it tonight. I've been Ed, you've been Centerfalls. Big love's going out to everyone downloading on Mixcloud. Thank you very much. Till this Sunday. Love ya, see ya, don't wanna be none of ya. Laters, good night.

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1: Welcome along.

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0: The system.

How you feeling out there? You good? Hope you're well. Shout out to the early morning crew just joining us along for the ride into the second hour. It's the weekend, it's Friday on the big one on the centerpiece.

out to you, Rick. 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Sorry, Nick. That's what you get for wearing no glasses. All them years of looking at text messages made my eyes go bad. I wonder if I could sue the radio.

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out to us, City Green Keeper. It felt like centre balls royalty getting a shout from Johnny C this morning. Meet me on the rooftop. Or even I don't, mate, so you must be doing something, right?

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Runaway, mate. 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At Heathwaite waiting for his flight to Bali. 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James in base in style. 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

How you doing, Jamie? Our very own right there, Sunday's 3 till 5 p.m. And as well, this Sunday, Jamie's got a special guest joining him. Finally! It's happening. That's it, Jamie.

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Oh no, he's blown out the meat. He's blown out his bowels. They're all in the beer garden to go out with the missus. Brownie points, isn't it? Brownie points.

I love this edit. It's Friday, it's Cenobos, it's a bank holiday weekend, and the sun is shining. It's going to be a hot one today.

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Give me Lux, give it 88.3. We'll see you in just a minute. Give me Lux, give it Centre Force.

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Yeah. 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
7: No, good afternoon, guys. How are we all doing today? I've got one word to say before I start. Arsenal, come on then. So, back from a lovely trip in Cayman. It was so, so lovely. Went out there for a wedding, actually did a little gig out there, which, have to say, was pretty special. So, so good. So, we're back in the building now. We are back. Filthy Fridays, back in your house. It's good to be back, guys. I ain't gonna lie. So, today, what are we going to do then? So, the sun's out. And I thought, I've been saving this kind of stuff for one of those special days. And it's very...

till today. And it's going to be 27 degrees up there. Oh, yes. And afternoon, Andy, on the mower, in the sun. Come on, you irons, Macca in Norfolk. Come on, you irons. Come on. Zoe P, give Vinnie P a... What's that? Sorry, Zoe P, give Vinnie a... is that... I can't say that. I'm not sure if that's what I think it is, but I'm going to leave that one. Afternoon, Andy, locked in, enjoying the sun and tunes. Stuart Whitford checking in. Justin in Manchester. Yes, yes, out to Lisa and Mumsy en route to caravan. You're not coming clockwork Sunday, mate. Come on, you're from Manchester. And Kate and John locked in, locked on. Yes, man, Key, Kate and John on their way to Wales. Get that filth on. We've missed you, mate. I'm back, guys. I've missed you too. I really have missed you. It was 8 o'clock in the morning when the show was on, when I was in Cayman. I was like, I'll have a little listen. I was like, oh, I miss it. Should have tried to do it live from there, shouldn't I? Out to Maria and Daniel, the Steely Sisters locked in, locked on. Bogdan checking in.

Day Susan. Oh, soaking up the sun in the garden in southern Spain. Love, Darren. Charles. Sandy Madison, Centerpool, 88.3. 1 hour of beach vibe grooves.

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What do you reckon? Yes, I reckon. MK Paul, afternoon, mate. Looking forward to Filthy Friday.

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Shouts out to Zoe and Seth sending it up on Lanzarote. Loving the tunes today. Andy Madison, Centre Force, 88.4.

Shouts out to Matt and Archie on the Stellars. Buzzing for Sunday, North London is red. Yeah, boy. So, Mishies are flying in, guys. And now I've got WhatsApp and Mishies together. So, you're going to have to bear with me today.

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Ricky Muttley, locked in, locked on. Yes, brother, I'll see ya. And Super Gooners in a hot tub with a beer. It's Mr. and Mrs. King.

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Thanks, mate. Jeff and all the Centerfalls family. There we go. So, guys, something brand spanking new now. World exclusive. Couple of tunes from the old mate, Rujo, who's coming on the show in a couple of weeks as well. He's on fire with his ring.

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What about the kettle? And Annie, please give a shout out to AD, and he's driving back from Carlisle to Shefford. Is that? Tell him I will have a kettle on for him. And she's now got the beers ready, mate.

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Bank holiday weekend off work. So this one's just, there's no name on this one. Hey, you know what that means? Here we go. He's put a very rude message before. I'm just saying, not to me. You brought the sunshine back. See you next week at the villa. Mrs. Puffin. Well done, girl. 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It could be a very different story in your household this weekend, couldn't it? One cup and one... I won't say it. That's out to Nins. Nins is that on the SAP desk locked.

your Milton Keynes, especially Handsome Joe. Can you please give a shout, Andy, to all the Lucas Construction crew, Grafton here in Cambridge. Let's go. Glad you're back. I'm glad to be back, guys.

Another goosebump moment. I've just had another tingle go over my body. And into this track, what a weapon this is. Let the Sun Shine. Purple Disco Machine on a remix of this one. Oh, yeah. Andy Madison, Centerfalls 88.3. Getting you ready for a beautiful bank holiday weekend with some absolutely beautiful sunshine tunes. Oh, yeah. What does it say as well? Let the Sun Shine. There we go. And then

tonight. After 90, Arsenal champions, the Farnborough Massive, locked in, locked on. We certainly are, mate. Any shout out to Paul, Dan, and Noak Bridge. Come on, you ones. We can say that on the show, can't we, guys? All day long.

Hang on. I've lost the messages. Manky the mouth. Keep talking, mate. 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Thank you, mate. I ain't shut up for no one, am I? Let's face it. Come on. Andy Madison, Centre Force 88.3. I'm back on your airwaves. We're giving you 1 hour of sunshine vibes today. Beach grooves, remixes, call them what you want. But they stand perfect in the sunshine.

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1: 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Ready to give you 1 hour of brand spanking new beats. Going to keep it, I was saying, going to keep it sunshiny because you can't do that with this music, can you? 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It's Andy Manston, Centreforce 88.3. Filthy Friday, back on your airwaves. Good to be back, guys. And you want to get your shouts out? We've got a ton of messages to get through, but I will catch up. 07709 333 883. Who's on board?

Chinese. And then he gets very rude. Yes, that's Dan and Donna B. Harvard locked in, locked on. Andy Daly, keep talking, Mankey Misha. Yeah, that's what I like to hear.

Lou Dobbo Guna. Is it really? And James Cook checking in. Big shout out to Ian, the Greek, one of the insufferable Gunas. Yeah, we're about, aren't we?

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I just want to listen to the music, but only your energy, enthusiasm and positivity makes this show what it is. Don't ever change. Love you, mate. Exactly, mate. Then go listen elsewhere, can't they? Yes, Reg, love your music. Marky boy locked in. You've lost a load of weight. I've lost nearly 2.5 stone in 11 weeks. That's all because of the Manjaro, don't it, mate? Yes, I know.

there, guys. For an Arsenal fan, could that be any better? Obviously, the cup next week might help as well. That's Zuma looking in. Locking in. Not looking. Shout out to Paul Simons on his way to Ops to get the Summer Essentials.

Top Station, Big T, Stevenage doing the garden, locked in, locked on. Shall I say it for you? Terry Harper, come on you Spurs. You're going to need that, mate, Sunday. Shout out to Callum Day on the space team. As a matter of fact, I want more. Happy birthday, Roy the Boy, more locked it in, locked on. Miami, surely it's perfect day to announce another clock stop. Oh, yeah. All I say, guys, you never know. You never know, dear. You never know. Getting your ass here, aren't I? Oi, oi, geezer, on the beach in Bulgaria with bestie Karen, tunes banging out, introducing everyone to the film.

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I think there's even some tickets on the door for that. They've opened the terrace now as well. So we're going to be doing it outside because it's so hot. Oh, yes.

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Can I get a shout out to the woman herself, the main girl, Debbie, and the newer crew locked in. There we go, mate. Party on M25 traffic, let's go. Del Harris.

G fan. Maybe. 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I think this might be Dembele mentioning the show. Oh my God, Dembele listens to Filthy Friday. Wow.

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Absolute naughty bit of kit, this one. 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

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John Boy in Yeovil. Thank you, brother. Shouts out Ginger Jake and the Roofers stuck in traffic on their way from Oxford to Stamford. I think it looks like, come on your irons, by the way. I think it looks like today, guys, the roads are going to be pretty, pretty nasty tonight because it is bank holiday weekend and it's very hot, isn't it? I'm going to hang fire for a bit. Mummy, get the kettle on.

birthday. Yes, guys. 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What's going on in Folkestone? 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Love on the Lees. 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Have a look. It is going to be wicked tomorrow.

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Not them kind before you say.

And oh yeah. Yeah. Oh yeah. Yeah, boy, innit? Yes, I'm covering till he arrives. Coming to Palace, party time Sunday. Yeah, mate. Emma Palace.

Yes, fella, Jack the Groove, out of Claire as well, rolling. Tricky and Yarn, what's happening, my brother? Out to Anita in Canterbury as well. Let's do this. Out to James in Basingstoke, what's happening, bro? Out to the Untold as well, out to Hell.

interview ahead of Runaway. If you ain't with us, make sure you catch that one, yeah? Gonna be you. And to the All Hallows Wellesley on this one, as a Scotty boy as well, Dodgy Dave. Sing along, crew. Let's do this then, yeah?

Out to the crank, out to Millwall, Jamie as well, the two-show Mac. Out to Gem, the 6 a.m. crew. Out to Tash as well, they're locked in right now. Come on now. To jump, we want to see them hands. We bring the bass, the shakes, the vibes, and the funk. You won't soak, stop acting like you don't know. Got the stuff that bumps, the hitty when it bangs. Got no choice to jump, we want to see them hands. We bring the bass, the shakes, the vibes, and the funk. You won't soak, stop acting like you don't know. Like you don't know. Easy to Ricky Motley, out to the big barbecue mat on this one. And Waterlooville, yes, fella.

Yes, Michelle, out to Sunny as well. Out to the Carly on this one as well, rolling through. Out to Claire in Bromley, out to John as well. Out to the Benny. Wickford crew, salute. Get up there.

Radio. Welcome to the family. Starting them young, that's how we like it. Part of the family from early. Shout out to the Andy and Jane in this, on this one. Out to the crew in Clacton. Yes, gang. As we move into this one.

This is the 883. This is Centerfold, the original and still the best. The sound of summer coming at you live right now. Let's do this.

hitching right now. Welcome to the party, guys. As we move on into this one of my favourite tunes at the moment, the sons of Robbie Dockey and Red Light. I want you to message me and right now, get out my head. If you're feeling this one, or just send me the mind blown emoji. Whatever's quickest, let's go.

And that's how we like it. Out to the 387, thank you. Out to the Mr. Paul, I know I've got to say it though. Out to Dave the Trucker. Out to Young Harry and Lozar. Out to the 679. Millwall Darren. Pat Nova. No Telly Kelly. The Womble.

Jim right now. Out to Paul Senior, out to Paul Junior as well. Out to Russell, out to Aaron as well, signing in, signing on. Mikey Chandler, signing fella. Out to the Womble Ridge, and now we get down. It's Friday. Out to bring the party.

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4: Don't stop.

Out to the Afunxton crew, big shout to you, Dan. Out to Hazy in Brentwood as well, big shout to Danielle as well. Out to that Jamie Wakeham tonight joining us. Jamie, out to you, sir. Come on.

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That's a Johnny Winders. Danny Holiday, living our dream as always. Big shout out, Dan. Hope you're well. And a big shout out to the Bent London drivers. Also at Simon, JJ, and Webber.

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Scunthorpe crew signing in tonight. Welcome, guys. Big shout out Tony. Slayford as well. Big shout out Emma Louise. In Tedford as well. Tedworth, back to you even.

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Sun is blasting out. Centerforce is blasting out, and it's the way it should be. Love that from the 220 tonight. This is you. And a big shout out Carl and Katie as well. And to Jenny.

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It says, send him a get the black Sambucas in quick. Out to you, mate. Big shout to Millwall Dalboy. Hi to West Ham Sire. And a big shout to wife Sally Ann and Momo as well. Out to you.

Luckily, I was in the band, mate. I'll pass it on, though. Big shout, Mr. DJ Wellesley. Hope you well. To you. Got to send a big shout, Mrs. and Mrs. Castle. Mr. and Mrs. Castle. Tuned in and recovering from Slip Back in Time. You and me both. I got to say.

Massive big shout out to the Asosa Sounds crew, Hearts of Spencer. Friday and Saturday, and folks are looking good, I've got to say. Welcome to G-Man Galactic, Princess Jara.

I'll send a big shout out to the littles today as well. Hi to Billy, whose birthday is celebrating his 12th birthday today with Santa Falls. Happy birthday, Bill. And a big shout out to Stokey Lee in the house as well. That's you, mate. Hope you're well. And a big shout out to Diddy Doddy as

Loads of love to Lisa, Ella and Ruby. Oh, it's a hell. A big shout out to Luke Turnus, is Obi Good Mate standing tonight, cooking a bit of paella with Odyssey Inc. and the fan club. Big shout out to Luke Turner, out to you, mate.

And a big shout out to the Coopers in the garden tonight, sunbathing, loving it. Welcome to the little Britons. Britons.

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3: But when it first started, it was really different. The music was like nothing else really that had been around. My parents don't really know that I'm going to an illegal warehouse party. I'd just say it's a warehouse party and they don't ask me whether it's illegal or not.

0: same, come on.
1: But when it first started, it was really different. The music was like nothing else, really, that had been around. My parents don't really know that I'm going to an illegal warehouse party. I'd just say it's a warehouse party and they don't ask me whether it's illegal or not.
0: Online is absolutely popping already. Crazy. Friday night.

Jen, Shock T, Lisa P, Pace 82, Natalie 73, Ginny, Dino, the Happy Hatter, Melanie, Alan Fox, Emma Stewart, Kate, Paul, Wooderson. Wow, you look crazy tonight. Crazy. Must be bank holiday weekend.

Jazz out to Vicky and Nathan in Braintree as well tonight. We got Sam Jolly. Out to Ozzy. Out to Chrome. Yes, Chrome.

Maria Maria. One Eye Jim locking in. 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Rachel H. Big up Annie the Soul Girl as well. Atta Diddy Dave. Big up Ben Cornish Science.

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Oh my gosh. 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
0: Hope you're locked in.
2: On tight the Cockney Wall. I'll be back next Wednesday, don't worry, mate. Old Tank Clarkie. Got some massive shouts out to my wonky brother, Bubbler, every time. Old Tank Aussie.
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2: 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Big up DJ Stobby. 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

0: Show some love on the screen for Nixon for the last hour. 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

The Wicked Sounds of Revo, Centre Force Radio, Friday Night Hall of Fame. Now we're rolling. Keep showing me the fire. Let's go!

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1: Not forgetting happy birthday to the Percy Grower. 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
1: Old tight, Chris and Carly on this one. We got the bestie. Shackles out to Resonate. Millwall Mark Davis. Big up all the Liverpool crew tonight. All the family.

Hold tight, Lorney. That's all the Friday Night Massive. You're absolutely wicked. Keep the texts, pictures coming in. 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

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I love that view. Wicked. 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Put an

0: Chris Paul has just logged on. He ain't even been listening. You know that. He's so naughty, that man.
1: I've got him. He's on the chat. Out to Lisa P, big up Melanie. Out to Wooderson.

Hey, Revo, rewind, come again, my selector, I beg you. Yo, you cannot play that tune here without getting a rewind. The sounds of Revo, Nixon in the building, Labyrinth Crew, run the tune! Sending this one out to Chris Paul. Sending this one out to my brother Randall. Every time, fly high. Never forgotten, man. Big up all the East London Massive. Show me some fire right now for this tune. That we like it, Revo, come on. Chris Paul, I beat ya. Show me some fire if you know about raving. Show me some love, Friday night, Hall of Fame. Revo Nixon, Danny Lyons, Chalky White. Time we're rolling. Phone line going crazy right now. Energy, energy.

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1: I tell you what, it wouldn't hurt to do a little bit of mic duty for a change.
0: I beg your pardon. 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That's what I was told.
1: MC disappear.

0: 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Shout out to Eka Mouse.
1: Johnny's drawing out his old tapes.

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Big up Chaz. Old Tight Caroline. Big up Alan Fox. And to everyone locked in, locked on, Hall of Fame business. Nixon and Revo inside.

Danny Lines, the Hall of Fame show. Friday night has landed with MC Danny Lines Hall of

Revo, Nixon, Hall of Fame show tonight. Danny Lyons, Chalky White. How good was that tonight, guys? Honestly.

0: tonight as well. Out to Dino, out to Max. Don't forget, coming up at 1 a.m. tonight, the Solana Show.
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tonight. We are locked in tonight. Much love to Rachel and Hooch. Out to the Moosh as well.

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Dustin in Manchester. Out to Bam, out to the Lenny J. Big shout out to Lorraine. Out to Debbie Doodars, out to Bobby Marlowe, out to the Small Pool. Out to Vocally as well tonight, out to Becky.

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San, it is Friday, baby. 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What is going on, mate? Hope the wife is all good.

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